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Rocking you in Jakarta, Bandung, and Bali. The Rockin' Life, DRL.

0: 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Swing Theory. 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
1: 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This is TRL. The Rockin' Life, where everyone can be a rock star.

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2: Wait, how does she not know that her sister changed her number?
3: I'm gonna just see what's happening.
2: Hey, Iz, I'm just calling you to ask how am I supposed to do this without you?
4: You're in a better place. Probably slurping face with Heath Ledger as we speak, huh?
2: But I miss you.
5: For a while there, it was rough.
6: Isabel died in November. She was just the love of my life.
3: The voicemail's for her dead sister.
7: You gotta tell her.
6: No. This is her way of healing. This is dumb, but I have this fantasy that someone's gonna come and sit down next to me. Like I'm Meg Ryan. We lock eyes. Then it happens.
3: Sorry, is this seat taken?
1: Jadi, Voicemail for Isabel ini cerita tentang seorang chef bernama Jill yang berjuang menerima fakta kalau adiknya Isabel itu sudah meninggal. 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
1: Still on The Rockin' Life, your number one lifestyle and entertainment media. And I'm still here, rockstars. Dan kali nggak on the office sampai jam 1 siang nanti. Gue udah tadi ngasih tahu berita-berita yang seru dari dunia olahraga, dari film, musik, dan lain-lain. But don't go anywhere yet, because there's more news and more fun coming on until jam 1 siang nanti. So langsung aja buat yang mau request lagunya, yang mau absen juga, feel free to text us at our WhatsApp on 0815-1987-676, because we won't go anywhere until 1 PM on the office, only on The Rockin' Life.
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2: Hey, it's a mess out there. 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

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Thank you so much. And I hope you have a great, great, great Tuesday. And I'll see you guys again tomorrow. Kalau gitu, have a great day, stay safe, stay happy, and I'll see you guys again next time. 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

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This is TRL. 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
1: 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You know, I had a little bit too much of Hennessy. 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
2: Wait, how does she not know that her sister changed her number?
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2: Hey, Iz, I'm just calling you to ask how am I supposed to do this without you?
4: You're in a better place. Probably slurping face with Heath Ledger as we speak, huh?
2: But I miss you.
5: For a while there, it was rough.
6: Isabel died in November. She was just the love of my life.
3: Her voicemail's for her dead sister.
7: You gotta tell her.
6: No. This is her way of healing. This is dumb, but I have this fantasy that someone's gonna come and sit down next to me. Like I'm Meg Ryan. We lock eyes. Then it happens.
3: Sorry, is this seat taken?
1: Jadi, Voicemail for Isabel ini cerita tentang seorang chef bernama Jill yang berjuang menerima fakta kalau adiknya Isabel itu sudah meninggal. 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

hope you enjoyed the ride. Rest easy and see you on another episode of Drive and Jive. You're exactly where you need to be. This is TRL. The Rockin' Life, where everyone can be a rock star.

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This is TRL. The Rockin' Life. Where everyone can be a rock star. 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
1: and Sheldon Dre. 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Dan seperti biasa, kita akan nemenin lo dari jam 9 sampai 12 malam hari ini.
0: Senang banget ketemu Rockstars lagi ya hari ini, Dre.
1: Yes.
0: Well, as always, we're gonna be serving you with some good music and good talks, so please stay with us.
1: It's the day that I always look forward to. Now let's listen to this next one. It's Never Been by Alvin Cope Jr. and Ogie.

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1: And Shagun Dre.
0: That was West Complex with Hold On. Well, hold on, karena hari ini kita gak sendirian lagi, Andre. Gila, bagus ya bridging gue ya.
1: Cakep banget katanya.
0: Ada siapa nih hari ini yang jadi tamu kita?
1: Hari ini ada Rockstars, please welcome Anisha.
2: Yay!
1: What's good?
0: Hello. Welcome. Pertama kali
2: Thank
0: nih ya.
2: Thank you for having us.
0: Asli. Pertama kali di Swing Theory ya.
2: Super excited.
0: Apa kabar nih? How are you? And what are you busy working on lately? Lagi ada project apa?
2: Langsung ya?
0: Langsung dong, harus dong.
2: Hi, I'm doing great. It's been such a fun and interesting month right now. Terus habis itu juga seneng banget to be here now at Swing Theory. Thank you for having me, by the way. Shout out Monica Carina, Fatan Maulana, and also Shot Gandre.
0: Thank you. Shout out to you
2: and everyone. Banyak shout outnya.
0: Banyak.
2: Sekarang lagi sibuk bikin demo for an upcoming project of my own. Mm-hmm. Kita ceritanya mau bikin. Most probably maybe an album.
0: Slay.
2: Like that. We're taking it slow, you know. We're taking it slow. Mm-hmm. And in the meantime, juga just trying to collaborate more outside of the music scene, but mm-hmm. also related to music, you know, trying mm-hmm. to expand. Ini aja sih, the community itu.
0: Mm. We love that.
1: Mm-hmm. Kasih bocoran exciting. Dong, ada siapa yang lo ajakin buat di album lo?
2: Jujur sekarang there's no features in mind, mm-hmm. a lot of wish list for sure. Tapi kayak mm-hmm. I'm just taking it slow right now, just trying to find different sounds mm-hmm. for this upcoming project. Mm-hmm. I can feature more of like the different colors that I want to show mm-hmm. dari project-project sebelumnya, and also maybe give more of that highlight dari yang belum terlalu terhighlight sebelumnya gitu.
1: Nice.
2: Yeah, for now sih belum ada kepikiran untuk collaborate-nya specifically sama siapa.
1: Okay.
2: But let's see how it goes.
1: Shagun Dre.
0: Cepat ya, maksudnya bagus. Pasti yes. Great, I love that.
2: Noted.
1: Kita ada banyak pertanyaan buat lo hari ini.
0: Wah.
1: Dan gue yang akan mulai.
0: Oke.
1: Takut gak?
2: Quiz. Lumayan
1: ya.
2: Gak
1: kok, nyantai.
2: Okay.
1: Has there ever been someone you really looked up to? Bisa siapapun, artis boleh, atlet boleh, temen boleh, siblings bahkan boleh. Mm-hmm. Ada gak?
2: Kalau misalkan in general, of course, the first role model for me is definitely my mom. Mm-hmm. Karena maksudnya shaping me into an independent woman itu kan coming from herself yang mendidik aku. Walaupun I'm the only child, many people also don't know that I'm an only child. Doesn't by the way. This is a bit pick me moment right now. But
0: Shout out to the only childs.
2: Gue
0: juga.
2: Oh, really? The only children, bro. Let's go, girl.
1: Lu bukan adiknya Kiki, Mon. Adiknya Gribo.
0: Oh. Waduh. Lebih ke anak asuh ya, teman-teman, kalau itu ya.
2: Yeah, basically I grew up in a very strong, independent woman. Also my grandma mm-hmm. juga very independent. My auntie, mm-hmm. like all this women figure in my life tuh independent. So mm-hmm. that's definitely one that I look up to, which kind of like formed me this way, and I'm grateful for that. Mm-hmm. But if we're talking about like musically, I think one of the OG would be, and my first ever idol is Michael Jackson. Mm-hmm. So yeah, basically he's the goat of everything. Like he just doesn't stop improving himself as an artist, and it's inspiring, and I hope I can be that person where I won't stop learning. Karena I think there's no you know, there's no boundaries to learning stuff in this world. Kayak banyak banget yep. yang we don't Facts. Know yet. So I always want to be someone that learns more every day in all aspects, music, in life, personally, everything. So yeah, Michael Jackson.
1: The more you know, the more you don't know.
0: I really like the sound of that.
2: Mm-hmm. That's exactly the right term for that, kayak. The more you know, yeah, the more you don't know.
1: Yeah.
0: Yes.
2: There's a lot of
0: yes.
2: things.
0: Completely. I think it's so cool to hear that maksudnya dari sisi apa ya, like your personal role model and your musical role model. And I'm gonna come off, I think, from the musical role model, because I think as apa ya, orang-orang yang bikin musik kita semua pasti punya kayak oh there are people that we admire and we would love to, I guess, kind of. Okay, learn from maybe.
1: Yeah.
0: But I think because we all have that, do you personally think that there is a moment where admiration becomes comparison?
2: Oh, that's interesting. That's right? Actually interesting. Yeah, yeah, yeah. The thing is, karena the role model I have is like the greatest of all time.
0: He's a goat.
2: Yeah. Right. So I'm like, even being like 1% of who he is already very comforting to know, you know? Mm-hmm. Like, kayak you can never compare yourself to him gitu. Jadi kayak, again, there's always space for me to learn dan gak ngerasa kayak, oh yeah, like, gue bisa sebanding sama this idol. I mean, hopefully one day that could happen, but at least I know there's a lot more to achieve. Mm-hmm. Jadi, boundaries-nya tuh jauh banget gitu, jadi
0: endless.
2: Bisa explore gitu, endless.
0: Tuh. Karena kayaknya apa ya, gue kalau ngebandingin, I mean for me personally, when you look at like, I don't want to say just the trajectory of like their careers, cuman kadang kan kayak it's so easy for us to simplify our idols into like what they've achieved, you know? And you look at them and like, oh my god, they've started doing this by the time they're apa ya, maybe this age, you know?
2: I get that.
0: Yeah. Itu contoh paling simple lah, karena I guess because we idolize them, we hope to be able to achieve something like that. Which is why then I think we start measuring our own progress against theirs. Yeah. Mm-hmm. Do you agree with that?
2: I definitely agree. Mm-hmm. But again, like, if we're coming from different backgrounds, from Michael Jackson and your idol, let's say, apa ya? Di situ sih sebenarnya kayak how we measure our security of ourselves, and kayak di situ menurut gue kayak poin dimana harusnya if we have this idol, it's more of like okay, kalau misalkan I couldn't achieve that, maybe there are things that I need to benahkan for myself. And sebenarnya like the thing that I admire the most from him is not just his work and his achievements. It's more of like how disciplined he is, how he's very consistent on what he's doing. And at that time, like circumstances are very different. So there's no social media, there's no this and that. So I just know I haven't explored all of my potentials yet. So that being said, it's, you know, like still part of the journey. I started off not as young as him as well. Jadi kayak there's a lot of circumstances yang menurut gue.
3: And your father don't beat you
2: okay,
3: up.
2: Okay, makes sense. Yeah.
3: Right? Wake up, Nisha.
0: It's about to get dark really, really quick.
2: Right, like he grew up in a very, you know, that's why he's the greatest of all. Karena ya, dari awal juga dia sudah very hard on himself and even the family. Like there's a lot of circumstances lah yang jadi consideration for that. Gitu. Jadi menurut gue nggak begitu terpressure from my idol. It's more of like my own personal achievement aja yang justru I focus on gitu.
0: I like the sound of that.
2: Period.
3: Okay, that's it for tonight. Thank you, Nisha.
0: Enggak, bercanda ya teman-teman.
3: Bercanda.
0: Emang kita tuh suka gitu ya, suka ngagetin ya. Just to keep everybody on their toes.
3: Masih panjang, tenang, masih panjang. Did you ever think, like, I'm behind, or I should be further along?
2: Okay. That's an interesting question juga. I mean, I feel like if you really want to be an artist, there will be times where you question that. Kayak, if you really, if you want to thrive in the music industry, I feel like at least you need to have like those thoughts for you to develop even more. So, of course, I do have that moments, tapi justru itu kayak menandakan bahwa, oh, okay, berarti I acknowledge things yang, maksudnya I still have drive, and I feel like, okay, I feel like I'm left behind, and then the problem is when you think that way and you just don't do anything about it. Walaupun ya emang balik lagi everyone's timeline is different, but I still feel like you need to have that drive in you where you feel like, oh shoot, I could do more than that gitu loh seharusnya. Atau kayak I could release more of my singles in a year, things like that gitu. Jadi as much as that could translates into a negative thought, it depends on how you make the solution out of it. And if you ask me, there's a lot of times where I thought, I think I should do, I could have done more than just that. Gitu. Tapi ya itu jadi evaluation lagi gitu loh. So, yeah, basically.
0: I like the sound of that. Yeah. It's about the drive.
3: Thank you loh. Itu
2: it's about the drive.
3: Jadi, buat gue koreksi. Diri gue juga, soalnya kayak gue terlalu santai. Yeah. Dan benar yang lu bilang, soalnya si Steve Jobs bilang kayak kalau misalnya lu benar-benar suka sama satu hal itu, kayak passionnya tuh akan tetap ada.
2: Yeah.
3: And I think sometimes I just, you know, passionless with my music.
0: Yes. Yeah, I mean, because we're overthinkers, you know. So I think we share that. Okay, kalau gitu pertanyaan gue adalah, when you have bad days or when you have days where you feel like you're uninspired, what do you find works best for you untuk keluar dari kayak that mental block?
2: That's a good question, especially kayak knowing sometimes life doesn't always evolve in music aja kan, as musician. So yeah, basically I just get out of the bubble, like no pressure at all, tapi find inspiration outside that. Terus habis itu, also more of like just meeting new people, meeting and learning more outside from the music, like songwriting this and that gitu. Jadi kayak a lot of things keep me going, kayak ngeliat good movies and you know, like even kadang I gotta trigger it by listening to other people's song that I look up to, or even like my closest friends where I thought, oh my god, this is like a true banger, and you know, from there I just feel like kalau misalnya emang mentok banget, there's always room for collaboration, so like you don't have to do everything on your own juga, which happens to be my tendencies as well, like girl, you should you know, expand more, karena again like being being independent dari kecil, maksudnya secara sifat ya. Jadi kayak, oh yeah, I can do it on my own, everything this and that. Tapi at the end of the day, collaboration really matters and like broadens your perspective for a lot of things. So yeah, I usually just hang out with people that I even feel like I'm inspired being around them. Chill.
0: Period. We love that.
3: Yeah. Was there a moment where you stopped comparing yourself, or at least started to comparing less?
2: Okay. This is interesting karena comparing sih sebenarnya I never really think of other artists as like competitors. I never, like, I mean, again, as much as we have something in common through our music and everything, I'm inspired, yes, and maybe they could get inspired by my music and myself, yes, but I do believe I have a strong character of my own, yang mana kayak, ya udah, maksudnya, despite even our songs could be sounding familiar and everything, we still have our own lane. So it's never about comparing sih for me gitu. Jadi never really been a big problem of how I think for my career. And I'm glad, especially it also matters kalau misalkan lingkungan kalian tuh seperti apa juga kayak. There's a lot of like people that drowns in that thought, that drown in that thought karena lingkungannya juga mungkin nggak begitu positif atau.
3: Yeah, true.
2: I mean, again, like overthinking kan kapasitinya juga. Of course, I have doubts and everything, but as I grew older, I started with the foundation of having a strong pillar of branding. Jadi itu juga salah satu yang menurut gue penting juga. Kayak as an artist, you need to build an ecosystem around yourself. Kayak again, it depends, but if we're talking about artistry, I feel like branding would be something that you need to hold on dearly for your life. Karena kalau enggak, it would be very confused on where you're going atau kayak start having doubts and everything. Jadi menurut aku sih kayak one of the reason why I feel like comparing is not really like on the top of my insecurity itu karena I try to build a strong foundation on the branding side gitu.
0: We like that answer.
3: Very well put.
2: Thank you.
0: Again, to come back from the original, I think, idea or the first topic of this discussion, maybe I'm not trying to conclude this, but maybe I guess the people that we admire aren't there for us to become. Maybe they're just here to remind us what's possible.
3: Yep.
0: Yeah.
2: Exactly, girl. Oh.
0: Which is the word.
2: Bars. Exactly. Bars. I love that. But I also want to know, kayak, what do you guys think about having thoughts and like, how do you keep on going when you have that thought?
0: I'll start by answering.
3: Karena kalau gue, I'll stop.
0: I like that.
3: Harus mau nenggap.
0: I think the years or the process that I've gone through for like the very few years here. Pokoknya journey yang gue lewatin sejauh ini sih, because I know I'm an overthinker. I know that if I try to rationalize it and I try to like fix the problems, I'm never gonna get anywhere. So honestly, the thing that really works for me is to remember that, guys, this is not like, for me personally, like I'm not a neurosurgeon. I like, you know, this is not supposed to be something that I'm overcomplicating. Like it's not, it is serious, but in the grander scheme of things, sometimes I like to kind of tell myself, Monica, this is not that serious. Like just get over yourself and do it, you know, and kind of make light of the situation. Karena like okay, we're our biggest critics. Dan kebanyakan kayak hal paling buruk yang gue bayangkan tuh benar-benar cuma ada di kepala gue gitu. Kayak ketika ini semua terjadi nih di dunia nyata, sometimes it's not even half bad, you know. So the thing that I like to do is just laugh at myself and be like, yo, let's do this another day, we'll figure it out, we'll watch a movie, eat some popcorn, and call it a day, you know. Kalau lu gimana deh?
3: gue hire a forensic team to dig to the bottom of it. So we'll grab the skeleton and stuff. You know?
2: Out of the box.
3: To figure things out. Damn.
0: Wah, ini dia nih.
2: Sorry, it's getting deep now.
3: Kalau menurut gue gini soalnya. 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
0: Semangat.
2: Tidur.
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2: Serius. I like that.
0: But we like that. Well, thank you. Thank you for asking us a question. Seru ya, diskusi hari ini seru banget. Semoga bisa juga jadi semacam food for thought for our listeners, for our rock stars. We're definitely gonna let you sit with them. And this next one is pretty special. It's from Fly Anakin, Quell Chris, Suck Money, and Fatima. This is Socks Over the Smoke Detector. And thank you so much, Anisha, for coming.
3: Thank you, Anisha.

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This not by proxy. Your favorite rappers is creeps, sneaky links, and Nazis. So I'm glad I'm not on your top five. I'd rather not be. The we be circling got next jerking night at the Roxy. 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
2: Wait, how does she not know that her sister changed her number?
3: I'm gonna just see what's happening.
2: Hey, Iz, I'm just calling you to ask how am I supposed to do this without you?
4: You're in a better place. Probably slurping face with Heath Ledger as we speak, huh?
2: But I miss you.
5: For a while there, it was rough.
6: Isabel died in November. She was just the love of my life.
3: The voicemail's for her dead sister.
7: You gotta tell her.
6: No. This is her way of healing. This is dumb, but I have this fantasy that someone's gonna come and sit down next to me. Like, I'm Meg Ryan. We lock eyes. Then it happens.
3: Sorry, is this seat taken?
1: Jadi, Voicemail for Isabel ini cerita tentang seorang chef bernama Jill yang berjuang menerima fakta kalau adiknya Isabel itu sudah meninggal. 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
1: dan gue Sheldon Gray.
0: That was Your Word with me, myself and I.
1: We are in that special stretch now. This is the part where we let the music carry us for a little while.
0: There is no talking needed for this upcoming hour, but worry not, we'll definitely still be here.
1: Dikit aja ya.
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0: Jadi bagian ini cocok buat kalian yang lagi mau tenang dan wind down sesuai sama jamnya. And we're gonna start with this one. This is Kalissa with Uneasy.

0: giving you non-stop hits all day long. Rocking you in Jakarta, Bandung, and Bali. 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

0: It's 7.6 TRL, The Rockin' Life. How is it going, Rockstars? Semoga seru ya 3 jam terakhir ini bareng kita.
1: Semoga seru ya, because we definitely had fun. And that was Common Saints with Idle Eyes. Wow, gue udah lama banget gak denger lagu ini, and I'm so happy to be reunited with it. Just as happy as I have been spending time with you.
0: Thank you everyone for tuning in today's episode. It's always such a highlight.
1: 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Now signing off for the day, I'm Monica Carina.
0: I'm Shagandre. And to send you off, this is Insightful with Hi Hey. See you and take care.

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This is TRL. The Rockin' Life. Where everyone can be a rock star.

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2: Wait, how does she not know that her sister changed her number?
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2: Hey, Iz, I'm just calling you to ask how am I supposed to do this without you?
4: You're in a better place. Probably slurping face with Heath Ledger as we speak, huh?
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3: The voicemail's for her dead sister.
7: You gotta tell her.
6: No. This is her way of healing. This is dumb, but I have this fantasy that someone's gonna come and sit down next to me. Like I'm Meg Ryan. We lock eyes. Then it happens.
3: Sorry, is this seat taken?
1: Jadi, Voicemail for Isabel ini cerita tentang seorang chef bernama Jill yang berjuang menerima fakta kalau adiknya Isabel itu sudah meninggal. 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

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This is TRL. The Rockin' Life, where everyone can be a rock star.

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0: where everyone can be a rock star.

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This is TRL. The Rockin' Life. Where everyone can be a rock star.